Hard to tell whose singles rise faster these days, Morgan Wallen, Luke Combs, or Ella Langley, but they all do. That's Be By You, the latest from Luke Combs. Carly Pearce, Riley Green with the duet, If I Don't Leave, I'm Going to Stay, written by the four guys who are part of our August songwriter shows. July and August going to be two amazing months at the Cordova Winery. 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
1: Second chart single for Max Michnow, Done For. This was not necessarily his biggest hit, but it's probably his longest standing hit. His name is Josh Turner. 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
2: This is Corbett Marion in Fremont. I love to put the top down, put the music on, KRTY all the way down the highway.

0: Board of All Winery last week. You heard Travis Dinning do his version of that call of that song. Cody Johnson, Carrie Underwood, I'm Gonna Love You. Next month, July 16th and 17th, you can hear the lovely Kelly Archer do her version of that song. Both of them co-writers on the ACM Song of the Year, I'm Gonna Love You, along with favorite songwriter Lee Thomas Miller, Tim Nichols, and Casey Brown, all coming to the Cordova Winery July 16th and 17th. Tickets, krty.com. Take it from me, from Jordan Davis, it's up next. And take it from me, Nate, in the afternoon. Don't miss out on the amazing songwriter shows we do at the Cordova Winery.
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Jason Aldean now. Come on, Hart. Don't tell on me.

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1: Hi, my name is Lance Motch. I live in Morgan Hill. 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

Walker Hayes. Walker Hayes, such a favorite of the KRTY. That one was the one that started it all for him. You broke up with me. Legendary KRTY. Always been in the corner of one Mr. John Hardy. This

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announced big last weekend, the Spear in Las Vegas. New show from Kenny Chesney. That's his latest single called Carry On. This guy's name is Cole Goodwin. He came out this week, and this is called Obi.

Red Clay Straight is called Demons in the Choir, the latest from that very cool and innovative band. You can't have a flashback feature, you can't have a radio station that plays country music, and you can't call yourself legendary without this song on your playlist.

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0: call them KRTY specials. That's songs that we play that really not a lot of folks did. I heard her do that show live, opening for Cody Johnson a couple years ago in Las Vegas, and it knocked me out, and we have played it ever since. Ashley McBride, Ain't Enough Cowboy Songs. Legendary KRTY, 8 in the afternoon. Always something a little different.
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0: The latest from Blake Shelton, Let Him In Anyway. We featured this song today in the on-air music meeting. We'll play it again Saturday if you missed it. The latest from Cody Johnson with a little fun. I just want my horse back.
1: He's a ranch hand in a pinch, man. 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

The guy that wrote that song was here last Thursday and Friday, J.T. Harding, talking about Beers and Sunshine. The original line for that song was Bikinis and Sunshine. They changed it to Beers and Sunshine, and it became a big old hit. Those are the songs behind the stories behind the songs you'll hear at our songwriter shows. Next up, July 16 and 17, Lee Thomas Miller, Kelly Archer, Tim Nichols, Casey Brown. Going to be big, big fun. Thanks for joining me. Thanks for making the legendary KRTY part of your day, every day on the stream. Thanks for joining us. Have a great Tuesday night.

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Sam Hunt and Country House on KRTY.com. I'm Indiana Al right here checking in on a Tuesday night. Good to be here on a Tuesday. How about some Morgan Wallen and One Thing at a Time?

Bradley Gaskin, about dang did on KRTY.com. I'm Indiana Outride here. It's a Tuesday night. Good to be here on a Tuesday. Got some Tyler Hubbard, Land,

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1: Hello, California from Nashville. Do you know this song? 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What about beers and sunshine? Bonfires and summertime. Or in my mind, somewhere in my car, and it's raining hard. My name's JT. I co-wrote all those songs. I'll tell you the stories behind the songs at the KRTY Wine and Song Series in June. I'll be joined by the Warren Brothers. They wrote Red Solo Cup. They've had more hits than a vape pen at a Morgan Wallen concert. Also, Travis Denning will be there. Huge hit for Cody Johnson.

0: Johnson and more. Can't wait to be at the winery somewhere with you. Laughing loud on the carnival ride, yeah. Driving around Saturday night, you made fun of me. Singing my song, had KRTY turned on, yeah, baby. Get tickets, they're going fast.
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I'm Indiana L. We got races taking you out to the car races. NASCAR happening this weekend, Friday and Saturday, Sonoma Raceway. 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You can sign up to win right now. Sign up to win right now. We're going to be doing that drawing on Thursday. You get your

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That's the new one. Everybody's talking about that one right there. Taylor Swift, I Knew It, I Knew You on KRGY.com. I'm Indiana Al right here. Going to keep it going. How about Brandon Lake? Brandon Lake along with Cody Johnson when a cowboy prays.

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I'm Indiana Al right here. Coming up, we have the Hot 9 at 9. The big countdown's coming up here in just a little bit. 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Let me know what you want to hear in the Hot 9 at 9. The big countdown is coming.

Ian Munsick right there. Love is Blind on KRTY.com. I'm Indiana Al. You know, Tucker Webb on his way to Saratoga. Going to be at the Mountain Winery. We got your tickets. 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

0: 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San Jose's
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0: You got your requests in, and we count them down. Starting now, it's the Hot 9 at 9.
1: Yes, sir! All right, here we go. It is time for the Hot 9 at 9, the 9 hottest songs on KRTY is the big countdown. Are you ready for this? Let's do it. Let's get it going. Come on, it is time for the Hot 9 at 9. Let me kick it off right now with song number 9. Are you ready? All right, let's do it. Song number 9 tonight goes to George Burge, along with Luke Bryan, Ride, Ride, Ride.

Number 8 right there, song number 8, Kenny Chesney, Carry On, as we count them down. It's a hot 99, that's number 8 right there. We are down to number 7. Song number 7 is Luke Combs, Be By You.

0: We could know.
1: It's number five right there. John Party and Boots Off coming in at number five. As we count them down, it's a hot 99. We are down to number four right now. Song number four is Corey.

Number two, Morgan Wall. As we count them down, it's a hot 9 at 9. That's song number two. That means we are down to the number one song right now. The number one song tonight goes to... Tonight, it is Ella Langley and Be Her. It's number one on the Hot 9 at 9.

0: All right, no excuses now. You got us wherever you go. Around the city, around the valley, around the state, around the country, around the world.
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is Jamie. 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
1: Hi, I'm Barbie McCaslin. I'm from San Jose, California. We've been doing the KRTY Songwriters from the beginning. We love it. We're season pass holders. 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

0: Come looking. And Blake Pendergrass. 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

0: Look, Brian and the Country Song came on your Wednesday morning with Gary and Julie. And it's kind of fun with this World Cup stuff is the people from around the world, not everybody, but a lot, are having to come to terms with the prices. Because they're like, it's one thing for the what they're paying. Like for Levi's Stadium, this Friday, the U.S. is playing, right?
1: Mm-hmm.
0: And my buddy was telling me how his friends bought tickets. And they paid $600 a seat. This was 2 weeks ago. As of today, those same seats are closing in at $6,000 a seat.
1: What right? in the world?
0: Because that's how much money. But a lot of the people who are going to the games are being shocked by $20 beers and $26 quesadillas.
1: I'm sure they are.
0: Right? And I'm like, yeah, that's just as I said before, when we went to Country Summer, and I'm not slamming on Country Summer because that's how they make their money is on concessions.
1: Yeah.
0: But yeah, my son got a pretzel and a lemonade, and he goes, Dad, it was $28. And I'm like, yeah.
1: I know.
0: Because you can't walk outside and go get something. You're here.
1: What movie were Michael and I watching that? Clint Eastwood's original Dirty Harry.
0: Yeah,
1: and he said his partner said, "Do you want to? He got shot in the leg, and he says the doctor brings out a pair of scissors. He goes, "What are you doing with those?" He goes, "I'm going to cut your pants off." He goes, "Not at $29.30 a pair." I'm like, "Wow, we'd give anything if we could have a pair of pants for $29.
0: And you know as well as I do, 30 years from now, they're going, $26 for a quesadilla.
1: Yeah, exactly.
0: Man, those were the days.
1: That's right.

0: Yes, it does sound like Florida Georgia Line. What I heard when I first heard it, I'm like, sounds like Florida Georgia Line.
1: Yeah, it's just Tyler Hubbard. Are they back together, or are they just made up, or are they back together and he's going to do his own stuff, but he will also record with BK? I don't know.
0: I think that's the best option for both of them, that they should do their different stuff, right? Yeah. I mean, and you do your Florida Georgia Line things, because let's be honest, you can make a lot of money with Florida Georgia Line, right?
1: Yep.
0: And it's all about the touring now. It's all about the touring.
1: Well, what if they you're not going to make a ton of money selling? And one opened, and then the next one played, then they played together. You could do an hour and a half, 2 hour show with just the two of them.
0: BK doesn't have the number of hits. He's not had any singles that would, you know, could BK open for Florida Georgia Line? Yeah, he could, but I don't know if you'd want Tyler to open for Florida Georgia Line. I think Tyler's had more success. They've got to do things like the Eagles did, right? Because Don Henley had a number of solo hits.
1: Yeah, he did.
0: Well, he would play some of them during the Eagles, which is okay. They let Joe Walsh sing Rocky Mountain Way and Life's Been Good. That wasn't with the Eagles. That was Joe Walsh.
1: Huh.
0: Right?
1: Interesting.
0: And so you could incorporate those in. It's a fascinating
1: dilemma. It's going to be interesting to see what's going to happen.
0: Yeah.
1: And if they actually do start touring together, or if they just did a makeup session and, okay, now we're good. I don't know. It's going to be interesting to see.
0: I think they're going to do, because they went out of their way to go, we're back. Remember, that's how they said it. We're back, baby. They said, we're back. And I think they're going to go down that road, because, first of all, they're friends. And second of all, there's just a lot of money to be made there. And listen, make it while the iron's hot.
1: Yeah, because you're
0: not always going to be able to pull in $10, $20, $30 million a year touring.
1: Truth.
0: You know, will you be able to make a good living? Yeah. At some point, you'll be doing fairs and you'll make a couple a couple hundred thousand bucks a year. Ain't bad for going out and singing, you know, Billy Dean songs. That's what Billy Dean does.
1: That's true.
0: Right? And that's not a smirk on Billy Dean. But, I mean, Billy Dean can make a few hundred thousand bucks a year just doing regional shows. And that's a pretty good trade-off. But it's not what he was doing in his life. Right? When he was having songs on radio.

0: Let's do it. Let's go once around the country with Gary and Julie.
1: Brought to you by Original Joe's, 301 South 1st Street in downtown San Jose. Great Italian food and a lot of it.
0: Blake Shelton, Shaboozy, and Post Malone will perform on Macy's 4th of July fireworks special. BB Rex will be there along with a fireworks display from New York City. So, and speaking of which, Chris Stapleton will perform at the America 250 concert in L.A., celebrating the 250th birthday of the United States. It's going to be called America's Block Party. It's going to be July 4th at the Memorial Coliseum, and it will be hosted by Queen Latifah.
1: It's really cool that they've given country music a place at the table.
0: And it's
1: it
0: the
1: didn't
0: only
1: used to be like that, y'all.
0: It didn't used to be that way, but I think so many young people are jumping on board with that.
1: With country music, like, yeah.
0: Yeah, and those are the shows that are fun to go to. You don't go to most country shows thinking that there might be a loss of life.
1: That's true.
0: And a lot of formats can't say that.
1: I know, that's
0: true. A lot of formats can't say that, hey, if we go, there's probably going to be a problem somewhere along here.
1: I'm laughing because if I don't laugh, I'm going to cry.
0: Most of our problems happen in the lawn with people being drunk.
1: Yeah.
0: Which is, that's just generic.
1: Yep.
0: Right? But you don't go with all the other stuff that comes with it. So there's that. Riley Green will be honored with the Songwriter Artist of the Year Award by Nashville Songwriters Association International.
1: Oh, nice.
0: He'll get it September 22nd during the Nashville Songwriters Awards at the Ryman Auditorium. The news comes after Change My Mind just became his 7th number one single. As previously announced, Vince Gill will receive the Kris Kristofferson Lifetime Achievement Award at the ceremony.
1: Oh, wow. Yeah, well, that Riley Green, the last two songs he's had that have been big hits, he wrote all by himself, and that's unheard of today.
0: Yeah, that was, I kind of geeked out. For those of you who remember old country, I talked to T.G. Shepherd, old country, and I had a chance to like nerd out with him about Sonny Throckmorton. And Sonny Throckmorton, you're like, I've never heard of him. I know you haven't, but you've heard his songs.
1: Yeah.
0: You've heard The Cowboy Rides Away. You've heard The Judds and Why Not Me. And that's the way they used to write. We talked about that. They would just sit in a room and write.
1: Yeah.
0: You know? And I shared with him, I said, that's not how Nicole Galyon does it, because she needs somebody to tell her if it's bad. And he just thought that was the funniest thing he ever heard.
1: Okay, he's going to air that on his podcast. So
0: It'll be later this year.
1: Okay, there you go.
0: So I'm gonna do a couple of old guys. I'm supposed to talk to Mo Bandy.
1: Mo
0: today.
1: Bandy, hey Mo Bandy. Hey Joe.
0: It's like the 50th anniversary, or I don't know, 50 or 60th anniversary. Who knows? It might be the 70th anniversary of Hey Mo, Hey Joe. Hey Mo, where'd you get that pretty woman? Where'd you get that pretty girl? Where'd you get that dish I'd like to own? Yeah, boy. All right, that's once around the country.
1: Brought to you by Original Joe's, 301 South 1st Street in downtown San Jose. Great Italian food and all.

0: All I really need is just a drink in my hand. It's Eric Church on your Wednesday morning with Gary and Julie. So, I saw this story, you may have heard it, from the American Customer Satisfaction Index. 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
1: Okay.
0: Okay. Let me sit back and show you. Okay. So I am right there. Let's see. Now I am looking at it, and let me get it. Let me think. So there's really, this is from their website.

0: Okay.
1: Says the most recent data from 2025 is what they have posted, right? So there is no 2026. It's not posted.
0: Right.
1: So they list quick service restaurants. Chick-fil-A, number one. And then all others. And there's no Jersey Mike's on their list.
0: Wow. Okay, so see, somebody that is putting that out there has an agenda and doesn't, it just wants to cap on Chick-fil-A for whatever reason.
1: This is from their website. This is me reading you the website right off the bat. So even saying there's a 2026, there's no 2026 on their website.
0: Wow. See, kids, that's why I stay off the internet. I really do. I just don't. I don't trust anything I read on the internet. Nothing. I just stay off it.
1: Right. Okay. Let's see. Say so they. It does. I saw Jersey Mike's is recognized for freshness, food variety, and value.
0: Okay, I agree with that. But listen, you can't tell me that Jersey Mike's serves more families with kids in it than Chick-fil-A does. That's ridiculous.
1: Oh, yeah. So there you go. Just taking a look at it. Thought I'd take a look and see what was going on there. San Jose's
2: 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I'm Andrew Keene. I'm from San Jose. We listen through the Alexa. K-R-O-Q.

0: Luke Combs, Ain't No Love in Oklahoma on your Wednesday morning. And I don't know. Again, it's the whole Jurassic Park, just because you can, should you? But I guess there's this. There's a company in China that is selling a toilet that will come to you. The smart toilet can navigate environments to cater to the needs of its users. Once it's been used, it travels to a docking station to get cleaned up. It sells for $13,000.
1: Okay, wait a minute.
0: So, like, you see the little robots in San Francisco that delivers food?
1: Yeah, they'd be that?
0: Kind of that way. Again, this is China.
1: So you would just cop a squat right there out in front of everybody?
0: I don't know how this works. Now it was part of the aged care assisted devices and rehabilitation medical expo that they had in China.
1: Okay.
0: So maybe it's for the elderly or people who are infirm.
1: Yeah. And maybe it will go right underneath. And
0: maybe it
1: the
0: comes
1: chair.
0: With a curtain.
1: Wow. Okay, I'd have to see this in actual practice.
0: Well, again, because we are living longer than we ever have.
1: I know.
0: When you sit back and look at it, I was reading this article something about, and it's saying about scientists, this research scientist. I'm reading his book because that's how interesting I am. And he was talking about how science get this bad rap, why don't we live forever? And it's like, well, we've done a lot of things, but we cannot stop the leading causes of death, which is obesity and suicide. So you're finding a way to kill yourself.
1: Yikes.
0: So we're living longer than ever.
1: Right.
0: Right? But it's just, we're just finding ways of like, nah, you know? So.
1: Well, I have to say.
0: We have to continue to look for different ways now that we're all going to be 4,000 years old.
1: Exactly.
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0: Kip Moore, something about a truck. Hi, on your Wednesday morning with Gary and Julie. So the average American father welcomes his first child at the age of 32. That's the oldest age in over 50 years.
1: Wow. Well, they won't get to play with their kids like their parents played with theirs, right?
0: So, well, I mean, yeah, you're talking to one of those older dads.
1: Yeah.
0: Right? And I remember going, well, I'm always going to be the oldest dad. No, I've got a friend of mine was one of my, we met because our sons were friends. We have kids the exact same age, and he's older than I am.
1: Well, there you go.
0: You know, I'm better at it now than I would have been. I got to be selfish for the entire part of my life.
1: I will say that is one advantage that older parents have, and we were older parents, and the good news is that you know the stuff to sweat when you're older. The other stuff you go, really? Is this the hill I'm going to die on?
0: We're teaching our kids, no matter what we do, we're teaching them something.
1: Yeah.
0: And I think one of the things my kids are learning is, I'm going to have my kids a little earlier. And I'm like, you should.
1: Yeah.
0: You should have a bunch of them. My son's like, both of my son wants a kid, but I'm surprised by one son who I thought, you know, I'll have one, two. He's like, no, I want a passel of kids. I want them. And I want girls. I want daughters.
1: Yeah.
0: And I'm like, well, as somebody with four sisters, all I can say is good luck with that.
1: Yeah. That's right.

0: Nights on your Wednesday morning as we head down to Hollywood. To the surprise of nobody, Ben Stiller is doing a documentary about the New York Knicks. He was one of their biggest fans. He was at all the games. They showed him every game.
1: I see.
0: Yeah. Oh,
1: it kind of came as a surprise to me. I didn't know all those things.
0: Yeah, yeah, okay. Because everybody saw him filming and having his camera out for all the games. And So there you go. And now the Knicks won. Of course, since it's New York, they're the greatest team of all time.
1: Exactly.
0: And, they're the greatest
1: team. It would have been...
0: No need to apply Lakers, Warriors, Celtics... No, yeah.
1: It would have just been so much better had they not tore up their town after the victory. I'm just putting that out there. Saying.
0: Yeah, well, I know, but we in America have certain places, right? I mean, Detroit tore up their town. Philadelphia had a problem. Miami has torn up their town before. Let's see, 90210 star Ian Ziering. And the motorbike rider who filed lawsuits against each other have both agreed to dismiss their claims. Ziering was sued by Jacob Hernandez, who claimed the actor forcefully shoved him to the ground, causing injuries and mental health issues. Now, Ziering said bikers came up to his bar and smashed the windshield while he and his daughter were in the car. No money changed hands, and Ziering's lawyer said Hernandez's lawsuit was a transparent attempt to turn a victim into a defendant.
1: Wow.
0: Davey Chase, the former child actor who voiced the character of Lilo in 2002's Lilo and Stitch.
1: Lilo.
0: I am filled with rage right now. I hate names like that. And I really feel bad about it because she died.
1: Oh, no.
0: Right? So there you go. Okay. Let's start the curse of Lilo right now. She also portrayed Samara Morgan in the Ring movie. She was 35.
1: Oh, man. What do we know?
0: It looks like it was meningitis.
1: Oh, man. Meningitis. Oof. Didn't we eradicate that years ago? Holy cow. Obviously not.
0: Hauser. And a documentary about Stuart Copeland from The Police premiered in London. And he goes, when they were inducted into the Rock and Roll Hall of Fame in 2003, they performed three songs. They literally walked off the stage and never talked to each other since.
1: How did they do it all those years?
0: Well, they hated each other even when they were together.
1: That's what I'm saying. They had to have.
0: But they had that magic that was there. And it was kind of because Sting knew he was the star. He was the one who wrote, and he had the look and he had the sound. Andy Summers, the guitarist, because there's only three of them. Andy Summers was a lot older than them. He's like 15 years older than them. Wow. Right? So he was done with their childish stuff. And Stuart Copeland is, by his own accounts, a jerk and always looking for some way to tick people off, which is why he liked punk music to start off with.
1: Wow.
0: Because he was angry.
1: Right.
0: So that was, you know, the fact they lasted as long as they did.
1: I just cannot imagine. I mean, because they had to be on the same tour bus, right?
0: Well, once they got big enough, they're in the stars, but once they became their last world tour, oh, no, they would just show up.
1: Okay,
0: and still find them.
1: They would fly in. Okay.
0: And they would still find ways to anger each other on stage. I've seen clips of the documentary where Stuart Copeland goes out of his way to tick Sting off. And what Sting has said about why he liked being a solo act is he wanted to be able to fire his band at any moment.
1: Wow. If that's the way you want to live, and if that's the kind of stuff you want to carry around with you, okay. But boy, that seems weird to me.
0: You know, and Sting has always tried to portray himself as this, you know, zen and tantric lovemaking, and we just, why can't we all get along? And the world is this, and the world is, yeah. And privately, he's just a hot ass.
1: Wow.
0: Right?
1: Wow.
0: But again, there's our public face, and there's the people who know us.
1: Yeah, I guess so.
0: All right, that's what's going on down in Hollywood.
2: Gary and Julie in the morning.

0: Lainey Wilson and Heart Like a Truck on your Wednesday morning with Gary and Julie. And it was kind of fascinating. I was with, hanging out with the songwriters on last weekend. By the way, those shows were great. And really, July, you should make your plans to attend. See? I'm telling you, these Fridays were so much fun. I can't tell you how many comments I had about that show. They were great. Warner Brothers were so good.
1: And I heard it was just a comedy fest.
0: Oh, it was. Yeah. It was a stand-up comedy. And all three of them, back, forth. And wow. I was giving them grief because Travis Denning can play the guitar. He can. He's a really good player. But Brad Warren is a really good player. And they would, like, go back and forth, right, and give each other grief on it, trying. And it was hilarious. So it was, and we talked about Lainey Wilson there, talking about the magic of Lainey Wilson and hearing it from a songwriter's perspective.
1: Huh.
0: And they were going, she takes female themes and sings them in a male viewpoint. She goes, and they listed Heart Like a Truck. Huh. That is a song about heartbreak.
1: Yeah.
0: But she turned it into, I got a heart like a truck. She turned it into a thing that men and women can jump on board. Right?
1: Wow.
0: And it was fascinating hear them talk about that. That's one of the reasons they think Lainey has just blown up.
1: Because she appeals to both sides.
0: Yeah,
1: equally.
0: That she's been able to, like, carve out that thing of she's very feminine, she's very fun, but she has that practical thing, and that's where her songs lie, right? That all these songs she does have that edge to it. And they're like, there's just nothing like her.
1: Wow. Like, interesting.
0: You know, fascinating, right?
1: Yes, very.
0: So, yeah, get your tickets for July. It's going to be amazing.
1: I'm telling you, and I know we come back every time and go, oh, wow, that was the best one. But it's true. So get your tickets.
0: They were so good. KRTY.com, where you are right now.
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0: Jason Aldean and the whiskey drink on your Wednesday morning. Oh boy, here we go.
1: Uh-oh.
0: Firstborns tend to be smarter and richer than their brothers and sisters.
1: Not true in my family.
0: Study found that firstborns had higher IQs than their siblings.
1: Not true in my family.
0: More successful. Firstborns earn more than secondborns, who earn more than thirdborns.
1: Nope. Not true.
0: Your boy here was the sixth born. Now, five of us lived, but there was six births. Yeah, boy.
1: Not true, is it? It's not true.
0: I don't know. If you talk to my sisters, they'd tell you how much smarter they are than me.
1: I'm not so sure they'd feel they were more
0: successful. I didn't say they were right.
1: Successful.
0: Oh, I didn't say successful. I said smarter.
1: Okay, well.
0: Their response was, do you know how dumb he is? And I'm like, well, they're not wrong.
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0: Cody Johnson at Human on your Wednesday morning. Can we, why don't we post this in every locker room and every gym in the world? 54% of men and women say they are uncomfortable with nudity in the locker room. Now, I can't talk to females. I've never been in a female locker room. I haven't.
1: They don't walk around naked.
0: But the worst thing in the world is old men will walk around naked and stand and talk to each other. Or they will sit on any, if there's a bench in the thing, they will sit their happy naked butt right down on that bench and ponder with each other. And it is like, and I feel like I can say that now because I don't think I am an old man. These are my people. But even back in my 30s, I'd be like, what is wrong with you? And now that I am at this age, it's even more astute. What the hell is wrong with you?
1: Okay,
0: Melvin, so, go put some damn clothes on.
1: Now you have some backup.
0: I don't like looking in the mirror at me naked, Melvin, and nobody else. It doesn't help your view on politics if you're naked.

0: How about that? Little honky tonk, but donkey donk.
1: That was just for my boy here.
0: Your Tuesday morning. And get Trace Adkins to that big voice. Joe Machi does not have a big voice.
2: By now you're realizing I have a higher pitched voice than most men. That's a burden that Mike Tyson and I share together. I went to a fast food drive-thru. The person on the other end of the microphone heard my voice and thought I was female. I pulled around to pick up my Baconator, and he still called me ma'am. And I didn't even correct him. I figured, what's worse, a stranger thinking I'm female when I'm male, or having to persuade another man that I'm also a man? I won't do it. I've had that conversation too many times, and too many times they were not persuaded. I told a female friend that, and she said, well, what do you think is worse? First thing, you're female when you're male, or pregnant when you're not? And I said, well, both have happened to me. Neither made me feel very good, but did remind me of a story when I went to Disney World a couple of years back. There's a thing there called the Fast Pass. That's where you can pay more to cut in line. But what they don't tell you is when you cut it at amusement parks, it's overwhelmingly children that you're cutting in front of. So I bought one. Went to the roller coaster, used my Fast Pass, and realized I enjoy the cutting way more than any of the stupid rides. It got to the point I wouldn't even bother getting on the rides. I would just go to the front of the line and then loop back around to cut in front of more children. At one point, a child said, Daddy, why can't he go in front of us? And I said, I make more money than your father does. He said, Daddy, that's the meanest pregnant lady I've ever seen.
0: Joe Machi.
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0: Keith Urban and the brown-eyed baby that he wrote about Nicole Kidman, that's got to be awkward now.
1: Yeah, but the good news about Keith Urban is he's got enough songs, he can drop a couple when he performs. He doesn't have to play them all.
0: That one's gonna just slowly slide to the bottom of the list.
1: I would think so.
0: Right? Because we were talking about that, about, you know, the people who just have all those songs. Like we said before, George Strait's got so many songs that, well, it's the George Strait spin the wheels.
1: Yeah,
0: concert.
1: What you're going to get.
0: Because he can't play all of your songs.
1: No.
0: He can't play. I've resigned myself that he is never going to play one of my favorite songs, which is Cowboys Like Us. Yeah. You know, Cowboys Like Us, All My Exes Live in Texas. It's not going to make the cut.
1: No, that's true.
0: And Keith Urban is right around that stage now where you have to go, which songs? Because Tim McGraw can't play all of his songs. Never going to hear Everywhere.
1: And Tim McGraw.
0: Can't Be Really Gone, never going to hear that song.
1: Tim McGraw is more in that camp than George Strait is. Tim McGraw has been relevant longer than George Strait has been.
0: Really?
1: Yes. He has had 3 decades worth of hits, right? So in every decade, he's managed to have a hit. That's not true for George Strait. Yes, he was big in the 80s and the 90s. But after that...
0: But I don't know. He had a lot of songs after 2001.
1: What?
0: He did.
1: What?
0: Yes.

0: loved. Hold on. George Strait, number one hits after 2000. Let's see what the Google says.
1: Okay.
0: It shows us. Number one hits from 2000 to 2026. The Best Day. I Hate Everything. She Let Herself Go. Give It Away. I Saw God Today. River of Love. Here for a Good Time. Love's Gonna Make It All Right. So he's there.
1: Yeah.
0: I Saw God Today was one of your favorite songs of all time.
1: It was one of my favorite songs.
0: And that came out in 2008.
1: But I'm not sure.
0: Give It Away came out in 2006.
1: It didn't sell like the other ones did. And so he could drop those and be just fine in his concerts.
0: Yeah, I get it. So I don't know, but yeah, I'm not trying to prove you wrong. I'm just saying, well, he's been around a long time, though.
1: He has been around a long time, but I think Tim McGraw's had bigger hits in three decades than George Strait has. I'm just saying, and just in terms of sales. It'd be interesting to research. I don't know.
0: About how many songs. And I saw, you know, we're talking about, you know, Gretchen Wilson was there for Boots and Brews and stuff like that. And how her songs have become iconic. Mm-hmm. You know, when I was at Country Summer, Dasha did Here for the Party and the place went crazy.
1: Yeah.
0: Right? I just read the best thing that Redneck Woman. Somebody said it was one of the songwriters they were talking about it, and they were like, Redneck Woman was a song the Dixie Chicks would have recorded if they had still been doing country. That it should have been the Dixie Chicks who sang that song.
1: That might be true.
0: And I'm like, wow, is some insight right there.
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5: This is Evan the Girl, and I still KRTY on the golf course. If the round isn't good, I know the music will be.
6: The

0: Ernest, Lanny Wilson, would if I could on your Wednesday morning. Okay, how about this? The owners of Kentucky's Noah's Ark are demanding their insurance company bail them out after heavy rains caused damage.
1: Wow, that's some irony right there. Because, you know, if you are a student of the scriptures, you know God loves the irony. He loves it.
0: They said heavy rains cost $1 million worth of damage to the life-size replica of Noah's Ark.
1: That's hilarious. And even if it's not true, that makes me laugh.
0: Yeah, and well, the thing they're saying is the Ark itself was okay, but the roads were damaged.
1: And the insurance leading up to
0: yeah, huh. Yeah. And this happened in 2017, 2018. And of course, if you're the insurance company, you're going, no, we insured the Ark.
1: Oh, I see.
0: So they are, they're in court,
1: they're
0: but
1: disputing.
0: It's still fun to say that these heavy rains caused damage to the Ark.
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0: Let's do it. Let's go once around the country with Gary and Jolie.
1: Brought to you by Original Joe's, 301 South First Street in downtown San Jose. Great Italian food and a lot of it.
0: Blake Shelton, Shaboozy, and Post Malone will perform on Macy's 4th of July fireworks special. BB Rex will be there along with a fireworks display from New York City. So, and speaking of which, Chris Stapleton will perform at the America 250 concert in L.A., celebrating the 250th birthday of the United States. It's going to be called America's Block Party. It's going to be July 4th at the Memorial Coliseum, and it will be hosted by Queen Latifah.
1: It's really cool that they've given country music a place at the table.
0: Yeah. And it's
1: it
0: the
1: didn't
0: only
1: used to be like that, y'all.
0: It didn't used to be that way, but I think so many young people are jumping on board with that.
1: With country music, yeah.
0: Yeah, and those are the shows that are fun to go to. You don't go to most country shows thinking that there might be a loss of life.
1: That's true.
0: And a lot of formats can't say that.
1: I know, that's true.
0: A lot of formats can't say that, hey, if we go, there's probably going to be a problem somewhere along here.
1: I'm laughing because if I don't laugh, I'm going to cry.
0: Most of our problems happen in the lawn with people being drunk.
1: Yeah.
0: Which is, that's just generic.
1: Yep.
0: Right? But you don't go with all the other stuff that comes with it. So there's that. Riley Green will be honored with the Songwriter Artist of the Year Award by Nashville Songwriters Association International.
1: Oh, nice.
0: He'll get it September 22nd during the Nashville Songwriters Awards at the Ryman Auditorium. The news comes after Change My Mind just became his 7th number one single. As previously announced, Vince Gill will receive the Kris Kristofferson Lifetime Achievement Award at the ceremony.
1: Oh, wow. Yeah, well, that Riley Green, the last two songs he's had that have been big hits, he wrote all by himself, and that's unheard of today.
0: Yeah, that was, I kind of geeked out. For those of you who remember old country, I talked to T.G. Shepherd, old country, and I had a chance to, like, nerd out with him about Sonny Throckmorton. And Sonny Throckmorton, and you're like, I've never heard of him. I know you haven't, but you've heard his songs.
1: Yeah.
0: You've heard The Cowboy Rides Away. Yeah. You've heard The Judds and Why Not Me. And that's the way they used to write. We talked about that. They would just sit in a room and write.
1: Yeah.
0: You know? And I shared with him, I said, that's not how Nicole Galyon does it, because she needs somebody to tell her if it's bad. And he just thought that was the funniest thing he ever heard.
1: Okay, he's going to air that on his podcast. So
0: yeah, it'll be later this year.
1: Okay,
0: later
1: there you
0: year.
1: Go.
0: So I'm gonna do a couple of old guys. I'm supposed to talk to Mo Bandy.
1: Mo
0: today.
1: Bandy, hey Mo Bandy. Hey Joe.
0: It's like the 50th anniversary, or I don't know, 50 or 60th anniversary. Who knows? It might be the 70th anniversary of Hey Mo, Hey Joe. Hey Mo, where'd you get that pretty woman? Where'd you get that pretty girl? Where'd you get that dish I'd like to own? Yeah, boy. All right. That's Once Around the Country.
1: Brought to you by Original Joe's, 301 South First Street in downtown San Jose. Great Italian food and a Gary.

0: Ian Munsick, Love is Blind. That's a reminder. I have got to text his manager. I'm going to get him on my podcast and get him on KRTY.com because I just think he's the best.
1: Think he's so talented. He really is.
0: He's just so much fun. And his career starts off. I bring this up because I just find it delightful. July 10th, the latest album from

0: Rolling Stones.
1: Okay, let's hear.
0: I'm just saying.
1: We need to hear snippets. We 80, need to hear snippets.
0: I haven't got it crossed. There, Mick Jagger's 81, 82 years old, something like those lines. And I've said this before. If you could go back to 1969 and go, hey, dude, in 2026, you're still going to be recording albums and touring.
1: He would tell you you were
0: no, nuts. No, I'm not.
1: Yeah.
0: Oh, that's okay. The Who will be right there with you.
1: Wow.
0: And he'll be like,
1: just crazy.
0: Are you kidding me right now?
1: Wow.
0: But that's the longevity today, especially in rock and roll music. We've talked about that before.
1: Yeah.
0: You just don't get to die. You know, they don't want brand new music. As I've said before, I was having a conversation with a guy who's a rock and roll guy. And I said, you know, in that world, the Foo Fighters are new. Dave Grohl, the head of the Foo Fighters, will be 60 years old in the next year or two.
1: And he's a youngster.
0: And he's the new guy. Right? It's like, wow, yeah. But good for them. And they're going to do a podcast. They're going to do a 6-episode podcast of talking about that. And well, it's going to have Mick and Keith and Ronnie.
1: Let's wait and see good for them. Maybe not good for them, right? I mean, you can outkick your coverage. So let's wait and hear.
0: True story. But the best thing about Mick Jagger is he never had that voice that made you go, wow.
1: No, that's right? True. It was always kind of a little off.
0: Yeah. And it was a song that, you know, and we could also, I know it's only rock and roll. You don't have to really, right? I mean, it's not like it was one of those, you know, it's not like Stapleton.
1: Yeah.
0: You
1: no,
0: know, you're not
1: true.
0: You're not singing like Stapleton stuff. I mean, all the stuff, you know, I can't get no. I mean, we could all do that. So. Right. And so he can still do that. So. It's amazing.
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officially into the summer season, the third day of summer here, and it will feel like summer once the clouds burn out of here. We'll have a high of 85 with lots of sunshine. Hope you're doing good on this Wednesday. Yes, the week is just flying by, especially for me. It's the second day back from vacation, and the weekend is almost here. Let's get it going with Hardy and Lainey Wilson, Wait in the Truck on KRTY.com.

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I'm going to tell you about that in just a few. I mean, it's a very, very special experience, and it's happening this weekend. I got more details for you on how you can be a part of that coming up in less than 10 minutes right now. 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

Well, it's a very special weekend. The NASCAR races are going to be happening in Sonoma, and you could be a VIP along with a guest coming up this Friday and Saturday, hanging out with the Cypher V race car and Dr. Patrick Strapoli. Hopefully I'm pronouncing his name right. 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What a great experience that is. 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

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Well, I was reading about Jelly Roll's soon-to-be ex-wife, Bunny XO, and how she said that men are just DMing her like crazy now that she is single. And she said she's definitely moved on. She's still good friends with Jelly Roll, but they have decided to call it quits on their marriage. They both decided that, hey, it's just not working out, and they're moving on. 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
3: What's up, y'all? 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Anybody who's been to these rounds that Nate puts on knows how special they are. This is my third time doing it now, and I just can't wait to be back. It's going to be an absolute blast. June 18th and 19th, we will see you out there in California for some country music.
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Tom and his crew working away at the Kitchen Bath Design Center showroom. Got us cranked up on their speakers. Do appreciate that. Want to hear some Ella Langley? I'll get that on right after this one from Jason Aldean. It's Dirt Road Anthem on KOTY.com.

day, Potts Farm was a place to go. 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Y'all ain't listening. 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

The Eli Young Band is keeping busy. They're currently on the road, and they've got a lot of tour dates coming up. They're going to be in Maryland this coming Sunday night. They're promoting their brand new album. It has 13 tracks on it. It's called Strange Hours, and it was basically written by the band members. They say they wanted to get back to the basic sounds following their previous independent project, Love Taking. Here is the Eli Young Band on KOTY.com. 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

Been getting a lot of requests for this song, man. It is a great one. A brand new one from Lainey Wilson featuring John Mayer. 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It's called Phone, Keys, Wallet on KOTY.com.

Jelly Roll, Heart of Stone on San Jose's legendary Hot Country KOTY. Well, what is the real reason that he and Bunny XO are separating and going through a divorce? I'm not sure. There's all kinds of rumors out there. Is it because of his religious way of life now and her, well, let's just say, more explicit way of life? She has that book out there that's pretty wild. I saw some excerpts of it in her.

heard some interviews of her talking about her wild explorations, but I don't know. The truth will probably never be known. But anyways, they seem to be doing good now that they're going through their separation. He said he still loves her, and she's a great person, and they're just not meant to be anymore. And she said she's getting a lot of messages from guys out there wanting to be with her. So I guess they're both doing well. And does he love you? I'm sure he does, Bonnie XO. Here's Reba McEntire speaking of that on KRTY.com.

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0: and I pay RTY every morning. It wakes me up, it gets me ready, gets me out of the house, and gets me charged up for my day.
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Well, Miranda Lambert has been teasing some new music. Apparently, there's a new song coming out on Friday called Till the Going's Gone. And fans are hoping that she'll have a new album coming out real soon. She'll be at the Salinas, California Rodeo coming up next week. 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

Well, what's happening this Saturday night? Alan Jackson's Last Call concert. Yes, he is retiring. A whole bunch of country artists are going to take part of this concert. It is going to be massive. It's sold out. It's sold out in a matter of seconds.

My friend Dan and his wife Martha are going out to the show. They got their tickets rather early. Smart for them. I wish I would have known. But anyways, that's another story. It's going to be live streamed for the folks in Nashville on Lower Broadway. They're going to have a big watch party, you know. It's kind of like the FIFA World Cup parties here in San Jose. It is going to be massive. Anyways, we won't be able to see it in the Bay Area during the performance, but NBC's working on a special on Alan Jackson's life and his career, and they're going to show concert clips from his previous concerts and this show that's coming up this Saturday night. But that probably won't come out till later this fall. We'll have to watch for the details on that, and I'll definitely let you know once I know. Here's Alan Jackson on KRTY.com.

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Now tell your friends how easy it is to listen. Just say, "Hey Siri, play KRTY from TuneIn."

Carry on. That is the comment Kenny Chesney will make if you ask him about politics. He said he doesn't like to talk about politics when he's singing, and he doesn't like to talk about politics when people are interviewing him. He has his own beliefs and his own political views, and he doesn't like sharing them because he said that just separates people from one another. He said he wants to bring people together with his music and not separate them. Very smart move on you, Kenny. Here's Jordan Davis now, Tucson, Too Late.

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That's right, so definitely get in on the win. KRTY.com right there on the contest link. Good luck to you. Here's Ella Langley.

Monica works with San Jose Water, and she listens to us in her office along with her co-workers. Got us cranked up. Wanted to hear this one from Tricia Gearwood. Says she hasn't heard some Tricia for a while. I do play Tricia. Anyways, it's X's and O's on KOTY.com.

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Well, that's going to wrap things up for me on this Wednesday. Have yourself a wonderful afternoon. Nate's coming up in just a matter of moments. And I will be back with you tomorrow, bright and early. I'll leave you with this one from Shaboozy. It's good news.

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The Red Clay Strays, the latest from them, Demons in the Choir. Megan Moroney, top five with this Beautiful Things. Just like today, beautiful day, South Bay.

How could you not like a song that's name is Howdy? Legendary KOTY at 8 in the afternoon. Every hour about this time, we do a flashback feature. Mid-90s, mid-2000s, Brooks and Dunn now. Little Miss Flunky Talk.

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Yes, it does sound a little bit like dirt. Yes, it is called land, but it is a different meaning to a song that sounds similar. Tyler Hubbard now, Keith Urban. Perfect for this time of year. John, see you in a few minutes. Thanks for joining us. Keith Urban from the Flow State.

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0: number one song in all the land this week, next week, and the week before. That's 3 weeks. Ella Langley and Be Her. Adam Doliak, we call him KRTY, special songs we played you don't hear a lot of other places. Adam Doliak, Thomas Rhett. It's called A Bar Named Jesus.
1: 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Said he wishes he was with

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Kane Brown, I got a woman and she's got a man. Legendary KRTY Wednesday afternoon. Me and Nate, Chase Matthew, his latest, holding it down.

Adobe Case Management once asked Corey Kidd to come open a few shows for him and tell him he'd pay $500. He said, no, I'd like $1,000. Toby said, I'd like his style. Give it to him. That's his latest. It's called Empty Words. Up next, Joe Diffie. Big, big song for Joe Diffie. Flashback feature this hour, every hour about this.

Hardy, favorite country song, not about the country at all, about living in the country. Up next, Morgan Wallen and Last Night. Don't let last night deter you. 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

Cody Johnson with a cowboy praise, legendary KRTY. This is Jason Aldean. Come on, heart, don't tell on me.

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3: 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I KRTY at home in the kitchen while I'm cooking and out on the golf course.

John Party, Boots Off, legendary KRTY at 8 in the afternoon. Russell Dickerson, Happened to Me. Russell Dickerson, the artist that has cut a lot of songs from our July songwriter, Casey Brown. Casey Brown, along with Lee Thomas Miller, the amazing Kelly Archer, and Tim Nichols. Tim Nichols wrote a little song you might have heard of called Live Like You Were Dying. That is July 16th and 17th. Cordova Winery, don't miss out on all the fun.

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Lots of great reports from the Spear Gang. Kenny Chesney kicking off his second round of residency at the Spear. That is the latest from him. Carry on. Megan Patrick

back-to-back Megans. Megan Patrick, Megan Maroney, a taste of your own medicine. Up next, Travis Denning was here last Thursday and Friday for one of our amazing songwriters' nights. Always great to have Travis. Travis is married to Madison Montgomery. Her father is this song singer and artist in the next song. I poured Travis a glass of wine the other day. He goes, pour a little bit more of that. It would be a John Michael Montgomery pour. This is a big song from him, Sold, the Grundy County

0: number one for Cody Johnson, co-written with Ray Fulcher and our old buddy Bobby Pinson. It's called The Fall. Up next, Hardy and Truck Bed, the place you can find a new truck bed. 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

I've been doing this for 35 years, and every once in a while a song comes along and it just suits me. That's the Ian Munsick Love is Blind. Love the way it sounds on the stream. Up next, the latest from Morgan Wallen, the seventh single from the I'm the Problem project. It's called Don't Be.

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